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1: Hold me close. Let me dead in my eyes. 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I just wanna feel alive.

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will fade eventually. 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Oh my, my, oh my, my love, I take one look at you, you're taking me out.

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1: I kept on seeing him look at me while he's with that other girl. Do you think he was just doing that to make me jealous? Because he was totally texting me all night last night, and I don't know if it's a booty call or not. So, like, what do you think? 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

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What a creep. 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Yeah, the one next to the girl with no shoes on? That's so ratchet. That girl is such a fake model. She definitely bought all her Instagram followers. Who goes out on Mondays? Okay,